0: Sure.
1: That's the idea of a father with a victim here, when you're ready.
0: Cool.
1: New York, 926-501-943, repeating, 926-501-943. I have, his name as well, really.
0: Portland.
1: It's going to be, Caden Wilson, they were 3708.
0: Greetings, 24.

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1: Where is he?

0: Now I'm boarding route back to the PD. I want to notify 05 East and Dive.
1: Backpack caller also has a machete on him.
2: Do 5 copies.
0: Do 200 copies.
1: Reach

0: 56 Little Valley. If you could switch that hint to that, the sheriff, too.
1: Copy. Units responding to the Walmart incident. We're sheriff, too. On non-priority traffic, sheriff, one.

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1: Kathy, I'm trying to get
0: aware of what's going on.
1: We're on the phone with security right now. It's unknown if the rest of the employees are aware or not. We're trying to get a description. It's going to be a white male.
0: I'm wondering if I should enter the store or wait outside for the larceny. The male with a machete no longer involved?
1: I believe they're requesting that you wait outside. It's going to be a white male, green t-shirt, black hat.
0: Copy.
1: Requesting you go to the corner around the grocery side.
0: I'm out right here now.
1: Thank you.

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0: Yes.
2: We're 4-3-3, I'm pulling up right now as well.
0: 3-6.
1: Five other units in the back of the store in electronics right now.

0: 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Copy. 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
1: Okay. 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

0: 200. 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
1: 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Mary Henry Lincoln, 0084, MHL 0084.

0: Kelly 85, male has reverse course again, going towards the back of the store, still on the pharmacy side.
1: Copy, please, Justin.

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0: Standby, still developing.

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0: 5, Randolph 8. Randolph 8 is clear UPM to the end of return.
1: Straight clear returning 2025.
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八成。对对。Show me clear the scene, swearing deposition on file. Clear 44.

0: caller complaining of white paint on her car states that she was passing the construction workers spray painting the road with white stripes. She's going to be at mile marker 882 West I-86.
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0: 10-4.

0: 3193. 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He had questions regarding his dog. He's advised that he's got to contact Bradford PD. Clear.
1: Four, six, one, nine.
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1: Pat, far, go ahead.
0: It's going to be a driver's license out of Wyoming. First name Dallas, David, Adam, Lincoln, Lincoln, Adam, Sam. Middle initial C as in Charlie. Last name Judkins, James, uniform, David, King, Ida, Nora, Sam. Date of birth 3/1/96. 3/1/96.
1: Well,
0: of course, it's the last one. 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
1: Nine three.
0: You can show booking. It's clear. I'll report on file.

0: Harry's birthday.
1: Control, I could be far back in service from a training in Guanda. Have a good night.
0: All right, same to you as well, sir. 2150.
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0: progress outside of third base.
1: Let me see, do you need OPD down there?
0: Stand by, 1 mile in the back.
2: Three, 1-9.
0: 1-9, I copy direct.
2: That's negative, I was trying to send you on a call.
0: Receive, I'm on my way to county unit, third base. I guess there's a fight in progress.
1: Copy, one custody, 2119.
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1: Advise if you want your mouse for evaluation.
3: 2-3, you can catch me, you can
1: copy.
4: It's going to be Branson John, I believe. I'm all set.
2: Three five. You go to the subway on North Union Street. There's a female in front of there. Apparently they got some subs, and when they got pulled, the person bit into it, and there's a glass in their sub.
0: 1993, what else?
2: Is sweet.

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0: Sounds good.

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0: 3-3-7. Could you check the area of 96 Jamestown Street in the village? Lady called stating that there were kids in the street lying on the yellow line. She did not get a description of them. She said it was too dark. They are no longer on the yellow line, but if you could just check the area.
1: Copy.

0: 1 male on board, we'll be heading over to OGH, possibly 941. Just gonna process him there for discon.
1: Well, 8556 is also heading your direction.
0: We will be all set.
2: I'll leave the kill man route to the O-Learn substation with 8-5.
1: Alright, I believe he's going directly to OGH.
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3: Alright.
4: 2185 has that male in custody. If you give him an appearance ticket and then take him to OGH, I'm going to be standing by at OGH. He's probably going to fight again.
3: Have fun.

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0: I'm clear. 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

0: up our appearance ticket to turn them over to OG staff here in a sec. Copy. Received. 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
1: Yes, sir.
0: Copy.

0: 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Myself and 1-9 are out with you.
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1: Phone Atrix.
0: Any of the names from the 17 South Washington Street Club?
1: The door. From what I understand, there's two males that live there, no children.

0: Negative results. I'll be clear.
1: Thank you. Scott?
2: Come to email on board and route to UPMC starting. We're ready.
1: Scott?
2: 34180. Repeating 34180.
1: It will notify.
2: Copy. Thank you.

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1: Can
0: you check the South 2nd, South 3rd Street area? Super call from mail, heard either fireworks or gunshots, but he couldn't tell from where.
2: Only one call received on this.
0: That's affirmative. It was Mr. Eichinger.

37, could you go back to 96 Beam, Palm Street, apartment number 2, and speak to the female at the apartment? Apparently, after you were in the area, someone was giving her trouble afterwards.

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In 10-4, I'm already out. Copy. 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
0: 5793, same traffic. 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No one heard anything.
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0: for a little bit. Can you see if there's any history at this address? 96 O'Reilly. I'll be out at UPMC. Anyone ready?
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1: 6-8, my guys.
0: Start responding 10 North Main Street. Caller's reporting an intox male that will not leave. Says he has a table and chairs set up, refusing to leave.
1: Copy.

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1: Three-nine-five Randolph 10 acknowledges we'll be en route momentarily.
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0: Address was negative for any juveniles. 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
0: Great, thank you.

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0: Address is negative. 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

0: 203 in front. Will this come in as like a medical pendant or a polearm?
1: Came in from Bill Security. They had no information as to where it was coming from.
0: 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We're investigating.
1: That's received.

0: 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I'm getting a status of Athens and Frank for insurance cancellation.
1: Okay. 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
1: 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Accidental trip 2236.

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0: V6, go ahead.
1: I'll be clear, UPMC, that female is with them. Did you copy my ending or no?
0: Yeah, it's a firm, I got it.
1: Copy, I'll be in route back to the county. 6-8, little buddy.
0: 6-8. I'm just going forward, pushing around at 2244.
1: If he doesn't, they'll call back and have somebody remove him.
0: Copy that.

0: Arlington 22, Arlington 22, would you count you guys from the bank of service?
1: That was negative. You were too quiet. We will be back in service. Five copies. Five Farmers Will Chief 2.
0: Go ahead, Grandpa.
1: Are you going to need transamine response?
0: Negative. All units in stand now. It's going to be an accident ultra.
1: That's received. Number 5, transamine 92.
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1: Alright, same show, you're returning 2245. Thank you.
0: I'm going to be back in service, Grandpa.
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0: Can you go back to that area, East Green and Southbury? Get a call from a neighbor. The kids were still in the middle of the road, causing problems, being loud, and one of them threatened the caller, saying he had a gun in the neighborhood.
1: 3-5. 4-6.
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1: 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They're GOA, clear.
0: Yeah.

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1: Here's the readbacks.
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0: Valley, 341-340, 10638 Galen Hill Road. They did have a trespasser on the property. Security asked the male to leave. Male stated that he had permission to be there. Did display a weapon, however, the male is no longer on vacation.

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1: Bridge. 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
0: Thank you.

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1: Seven, nine, three.
0: Have a New York plate when you're ready. King David Charles 2926, KDC 2926, status only, please.
1: Status valid.
0: Copy. Just be advised, it's parked in front of Kohl's, unoccupied. There's a note on it that it broke down. I'm clear.
1: Well, what's the location of that? I covered you.
0: Parking lot in front of Kohl's.
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1: Mercy.

0: We did a walk right at the bridge. 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
1: Uh-huh.

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0: One female for 941, starting mileage to GH1 ready.
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0: 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That's 101099.
1: Cooperative.
0: Highly anti. Correction, that's 009 for the last three. Sorry about that.

0: Leo Otero, white male, 6 foot, 130 pounds, Latinx resident, on Erie Street, wearing a black shirt, blue jeans, black ball cap, brown boots, red backpack, carrying a tent, possibly going to Oak Hill Park.
1: Four, six. 5-7.
2: 2-4.
1: Within 50 feet of the last location.
3: 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I'll review it once we turn it over.

0: 3 Kilimanjaro GH heading mileage is 3.
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1: Received.

0: Did security provide a better location of where they are at?
1: A security call from 10638 Galen Hill Road. Apparently it's a windmill lot.
0: Christy, yeah, we're in the lot trying to locate them.

0: Yes, sir. Appreciate
1: it. 93 Coral Valley, same traffic. Have a good night.
0: You as well.
1: To the Lasters, have a good night.
0: You as well.
1: 5-6 Lasters, have a good night.
0: You as well.

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1: Copy. Have a good night.
0: Five, 3.
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0: 10-4.

0: 305 Duguanda EMS. It was chest pain. 4325 Woodside Road, town of Collins. 70-year-old male with chest pain.
1: Yeah.
0: Repeating 395 to Guanda EMS, ALS chest pain. 4325 Woodside Road, town of Collins. Crossroads Aldi Road and Rich Road. 395 clear, 8 after.
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3823. But just got off the phone with UPMC. They're not accepting. They say if OGH is your closest, you're going to have to do that.

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1: That's from a...
0: Received.
2: Wait for one, Jose.
0: 4841.
2: Very clear.
0: Received.

0: your tenth lane.
1: Call now. He's coming from Cattaraugus there. They said a 16-year-old son is at the country fair right now with some other people. He left without permission, so he's technically missing, but he's not been reported yet. Description was shaggy hair and baggy pants. Name of Sebastian.
0: 35. Four, six, I'll have that way as well.
1: Check, or he did not have a vehicle description with the other person.

0: 4823, little brother. 4823. 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They've been notified and told us they can accept. Received. Almost was.
1: Well, that's negative. He didn't have any names of anybody.

0: 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I advise his father. He's got blonde hair. 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He's going to call the county regarding that. Might be in Walnut Street somewhere. 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
1: Report.

0: You having issues with your phone system?
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0: Ricky, we've been trying to call. 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
1: Bye.

0: 4693, how are you copying? Received. 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
1: What?
0: Mary Charlie George 6719. MCG 6719.
1: I need three.
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1: 4-1.
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1: Mileage 3.
0: Yes, mileage car 4. When you're ready.
1: Go ahead. 13.4
0: gallons mileage 65690. That's 65690.
1: That's 4.

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1: A2 Cellmaker.
2: Six, man. Little rally pumps.
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0: 9 and 8 2, start toward 7210, Route 353, New Albion, just south of the village of Cattaraugus. Boyfriend, girlfriend, domestic, the male, attacked the female, she's refusing EMS. He has since left. He's in a black Silverado custom pickup truck, left in unknown direction of travel. Started as a 911 hang-up call.
1: One nine.
2: 2 4.
3: Where you might be trying to get to?
0: That's negative. He lives there. Unknown where he would be heading to now.

0: 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And show me out.
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0: O'Reilly, 6-7. 6-7. Been a report of a bear going through the trash bins at 7962 Woodworth Hollow Road in Little Valley.
1: Received 6782. If you're in Salamanca, why don't you handle that? We'll point towards Cattaraugus with 6-9.
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0: Literally 6769. 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His phone number's in the incident.
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0: 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Yeah, anyway, it's going to be 101054.
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0: In the vicinity of the post office in Delavan, 40 North Main. Received a call from Cheektowaga PD that a passerby believes they saw a missing person, Trinity Osborne, about 10 minutes ago. Unable to provide any further clothing description.
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0: 44-1. Okay. I believe this female may be staying at Whispering Meadows Trailer Park on Weaver Road, lot number 20. That's per Cheektowaga PD.
1: Got it.
0: She was just entered as missing today. The poster on New York Alert for her.

0: Blue Valley, 69. Get on to Route 353 in Kilbourne, Corners Road here in Little Valley. Report two juveniles jumping out into traffic, one wearing a white hoodie and jeans.
1: I just passed them. They were walking on the shoulder of the road.
0: Appreciate it.

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0: 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Thumbs up.
1: 69.
0: I told for those two individuals they are not juveniles. I sent the road clear.
1: Received.

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I'm going to have those two individuals that were reported to be jumping in the roadway on board for a courtesy ride. I'm starting that with Friday. Go ahead. 71658, location of Rwanda. For receipt.

0: Can you go to East Heights? You're going to be assisting the fire department. They have an 83-year-old female that's combative.
1: Receive.

0: 4841.
1: Make up contact for that juvenile at the Weaver Road address. 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

983. That female is going to be transferred by EMS to OGH. OTH is going to be clear.

0: 5105.
1: 05, yeah. 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
0: Greetings.

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It's received to 250.

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67 Mill Valley, any mileage? 67. 71676. 71676. Dropped off corner of Jamestown, West Hill. You dropped off at Jamestown. What was the rest of this? Dropped off Jamestown Street at West Hill. Received.

0: 983. Alright. 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
1: Four. Mm-hmm.

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Main Street near Washington Street, New York. Standby. New York, Lincoln, David, Sam, 2828.

0: 6-7, Willow Valley traffic. 6-7. East Otto, Springville Road, Maynard Road, New York, Henry Lincoln Robert, 4717.
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0: Got those items on board. 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

0: 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I'd be in service for transport.
1: Where is he? 2198, 624.
0: Nine six, what about it? Same traffic.
1: Where is he? Same time.

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1: Okay, 5, 1, 6. What were those numbers?
0: Oh, it was 505 West Bentley Street.
1: Definitely. 3093. You can show me out.
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0: Thank you.

0: 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Received 2188.
1: You head down to the dog park on the Sycamore. Another a dog attacks another dog.
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1: 27451, can you notify the DPO for me? If possible.
0: Yeah, he's already been notified. He says just gather all info and we'll follow up later on it if need be.
1: Copy.

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1: Zero copies. 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
0: Copy.
1: Is it a failure or a refractor?
2: It's a reverb.
1: It's a refrain, Tom.

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1: Day two, you're broken up. You're out with Selma PD. Where?
2: River Street, domestic with the Lakers.

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1: First seat is 759. A2.
0: They're going to be all set. I'll be clear.
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1: Hello.
0: Show both units clear. We have a DIR on file. Neither parties were willing to make a statement. We have no charges at this time.
1: Really? 0-4.

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1: Good.
0: Would you put 9 out of service temporarily for maintenance?
1: Receive 14.

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He's going after another male. The male with the knife is a black male, green hoodie, and he's going after a patient from Casa Trinity in front of their building.

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0: You show me in route to this OPD near the House of Trinity. They got a male with a knife who's going after another patient.
1: Receiver, you two-man car again today?
0: Negative one, man.
1: Copy that, thanks.
0: 9-0, Little Valley. I was just going up Chapel Hill. I'm going to turn around like that way until we hear something.
1: Receive.
0: 4824, assume traffic.
1: Copy.
2: Area.
3: Four, four.
0: 4-0 in the area.
3: Four.
0: 5493. Can you give descriptions again?
4: Did they think they were outside?
0: Yes, it looks like one male outside. It's a black male suspect. 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
1: Copy.
2: Pete, he was around 5'9".

0: 5493. Who's the caller?
1: She's a staff member, Delana. However, she's in a security area and she cannot see anymore.
0: Uh-huh. 5830, we're in the area. 30, if you want to stay mobile, start branching out. I'm going to start heading west on Henley and work my way back through Green.
2: Edward. 5493, can you run a Makai Gaten with any once or once?
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0: I'm going to be clear of the scene here. 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

0: 2165 O'Valley. Only MPD is going to be all set out there. You can have the other units disregard.
1: 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All units stand down for the Trinity Olean call.
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1: no, we'll. Thank you.
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0: go outside and speak with officers.
1: 5-6 and 5-8. 5-8. 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They also spoke with one of the parties of the altercation. Here there was a misunderstanding with verbal only.
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0: 5593. 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I spoke with some witnesses who stated the van driver was the primary aggressor. He is gone prior to our arrival. Portal me on file.
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Area 5592 Boy Road. Sorry, power line down. Third party call, no further information. Repeating Franklinville, Humphrey, Hazard call, 5592 Boy Road. Transfer clear at 831.

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We're in unknown type flying down. Repeating Franklinville and Humphrey, hazard call. 5592 Boy Road. Transit clear at 836, your second.

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0: Calling the fire truck now, we have right off.
1: Hurry, see, there's going to be a line down in the yard. We're not sure what type of line it is at this time.

0: 4410.
1: Zero. It's reported that there's a tractor trailer backing up traffic around Wildwood, Meridian area.
0: I'll be there in just a moment. I'm turning on to Wildwood off Wild right now.
1: Okay.

0: Hello, yeah. You can clear me. I just drove through there. Vehicle's GOA.
1: Mercedes ready for you.
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0: 0, call to assist motorists with a lockout. This is YMCA. Front parking lot. It's a green Ford Bronco, black trim. Female will be standing by.
1: 10-4.

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0: 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She gained entry.
1: 10-4.

0: cable line or a phone line, and it's on, it says on the pole, it's NG53, National Grid Pole 53 for either cable or the phone company.
1: All right, see, it is out of the road, correct?
0: No, it is not on the road. It's going through a field over to another pole, and it just lays on the ground.
1: Received, you don't know which company then, correct?
0: No, I don't. All I know is it's National Grid Pole 53.
1: Received.

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1: 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Did you say you were on location?
0: 16 93. Looking for the numerics.

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0: Okay.

0: 693.
1: Nobody's outside. Is there an apartment number attached?
0: That's negative. The caller wouldn't provide any other information.
1: Can you have the caller step out with us?
0: The caller wouldn't give a name or phone number.
2: We need contact with the caller.
3: Address is 314.
0: I'm

0: 9340. I do have a phone number from last year.
1: You can disregard. He's opening the door.
0: 10-4.
2: And it's on pole number 52.
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1: What if I want that?
0: Can you send some units up to 19 Main Street? Caller female states our ex is at the shop. He's threatening us, acting odd. Our boss told us to move. She then hung up on me. Called her back. No answer. I'm going to try again.
1: Yes, receive.
2: I'm going to be clear from 46 Ward.
1: She's 09, just 02.

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1: Copy.

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1: Shoreline 03.
0: Do you have a description of what the male's wearing? There's a male on the bridge.
2: Were you able to get a hold of Verizon?
3: That's negative.
2: Well, they're going to need to come out here anyway because they're on a pole up above. They've got a piece of a telephone pole they cut off and they ratchet strapped it to the newer pole, but it's not going to be long and that's going to fall off. There's going to be no phones up here on top of the hill at all.
3: Recent.
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0: 440, try again. Did you hear what 40 saying? It's keying up, but I'm not hearing anything.
1: There you
0: go. I'll call him. 4842-2190, can you respond up to 11647 Bolton Road? Caller states he's at work. He's getting a text message from an unknown number saying they are under his deck. He is a nice kitten. There's more in the narrative of how to find the house.
1: Copies. 90 copies.
0: The cabin up in the woods past the house.
1: Copies.
2: Can you show me clear?
0: Creepy Verizon, don't say.
2: 10-4, thank you very much.

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1: Do we have any history with the phone number he provided?
0: Negative.

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0: Appreciate it.

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1: Por favor.
0: Be clear from the store. I'm going to be back en route down to 27's location. This mail is going to be trespassed from the property.
1: Thanks.

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0: That female party's in a pink shirt in front of the Taco Wing from North Union. Can you stop and talk to her?
1: Templar.
0: Grab a statement if she's willing.
1: 30 copies.
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Myself and four will be able to answer now.

0: Both units are going to be clear. From that location on Main Street, Mail was advised that he's trespassed on the property. We'll be back out at 19 Main, getting a supporting deposition for the trespass.
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0: one thinks they're going to be out with that email doing paperwork, I'll be clear.
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0: 10-4.
1: That's affirmative. I'm reading that now. Thank you.

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1: Show both units clear. We have a deposition on file, trespassing that mail from the business. We're going to come back and review the case file from the incident on the 12th. She has changed her mind and is requesting to pursue charges on that incident.
0: This is 42.

0: respond to 414 Fair Oak Street. Caller into welfare check on her 27-year-old son. More in the narrative, had self-harm thoughts, issues with custody, possibly his father's.
1: Be a minute, I'm coming from Crossroads.
0: Christy, if you called her today at 9:25.

0: notify one of the bulk units.
1: Go ahead for 08.
0: Head over to 25 South, not apartment 3. Speak with Derek Corning, who was, his heart was burglarized. Lots of stuff missing.

0: 388 Little Valley, what do you have in Randolph?
1: 388 at the Crosby's of Randolph, we have a larceny. Are you able to take this?
0: 16 Little Valley, I'll be in Randolph.
1: 316 in route, thank you.
0: Can I just have the address, please?
1: It's Crosby's of Randolph, 92 Main Street.
0: Copy, thank you.

0: 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Show all units clear.
1: For a negative?
0: That's a negative. I'm pretty sure it's deeply stated.

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1: Andrew? I'm showing out at Salamanca PD for public relations detail.
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0: 1-6 Little Valley, be out across me.

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0: I'm going to be out at 806 Washington Street in the city of Olean to deliver a letter from school.
1: Crazy.

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0: Can you create a blotter for a missing person report? 525 Erie Street. That's where cars, that juvenile, left that residence again. He's still wearing the same clothes, black flesh shirt and pants. If he's located, please return him home. 3-0 copies.
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0: 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Caller said someone damaged her address marker outside her house.
1: 2-4.
0: Copy.

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1: .2154, Little Valley. We got a 414.
2: Copy.

0: Little Valley to 2154.
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0: I tried to call your cell. Mom just called in. He's on the phone with her. Said he's standing outside probation, Salamanca. My partner's calling Salamanca. She's trying to keep him on the line.
1: Receive. If you can also contact probation, see if they get an ID out of the vehicle.
0: Received.

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2: Nobody at his father's residence, Carol. Also 414. Appear to be empty and the other apartment is rented out to someone else, I believe.
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0: 93.
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1: 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I'm clear.
0: 10-4.

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0: Stand by, Little Rally 7147. Unwanted male and female over at the Franklinville Town Court. Please. 196, Scott.
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0: Briefing.

0: 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Sound like a PD, make contact.
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2: 1630.
3: How's it?
0: 30. But I'll be clear.
1: 10-26.

0: 240, can you start pointing that way to Franklinville Town Court, just in case the, these two do echo?
1: Point that way too.
0: Received. 7147 will beat you guys there, but just in case.

0: Sí.
1: Five
0: eight. Five eight. Would you check JCC parking lot, male, female arguing?
1: Ten four. Have we received any other calls on this?
0: That's negative.
1: 10-4, you can show me checking the area.

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1: Night 3.
0: Yeah, with him on the side of on the sub job.
1: 10-4.

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1: I'm going to be stopping this Lovelli Land and Gravel truck here. If you want to follow me.
0: Yeah. 7147 Little Valley, other units can disregard, I'm all set here.
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0: Sorry, 4 Little Valley, it'll be closer to Dollar General.
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0: I have a New York client ID for you when you're ready.
1: Ready.
0: Yeah, New York 260-424-381. New York 260-424-381. I'll have a USDOT number for you, too, when you're ready.
1: Ready for that.
0: It's going to be a DOT 122-3176. That's 122-3176. Let me add that in the notice.
1: Receive. 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

7 through Toledo Valley. Can you tell me if that plate comes back valid and run a client ID for me? I don't have public charging. Vehicle is valid. 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It's going to be New York ID 398-237-440. 398-237-440. Where's your stimulus?

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0: 5-8, was that Minnesota tag related to your suspicious vehicle or something else?
1: The suspicious vehicle blotter that I'm out on right now. Vehicle's been parked here since the first of the month.
0: That should appear on a Gladiator.
1: I've got Minnesota Robert Boy George, 283, RBG, 283, Minnesota.
0: 10-4, I ran that with a different letter, sorry.

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0: I'll have a DIR on file. 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
2: 16.
1: 16. Could you go to 117 North 24th Street? Check on the welfare. 7-year-old autistic male. His 16-year-old brother is supposed to be watching him. The mother is unable to reach the 16-year-old.
3: Ten four. I'll be responding from all there.
1: Four.

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1: Please.
0: It's going to be Dale Parker, 1120-86. And he's been trespassed, and he'll have burglary charges out of our department. He should be clear in a report.
1: Received.

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0: They're pointing this way for a car that was driving erratically, almost hit the collar, and then they drove through the yard. At the address, the vehicle is now in the back of the house. Female driver. It's going to be at 4103 Center Street Extension.
1: 24.

0: Mobility 442, I'm going to look for another unit to help you. Can you go to a mental health call at 12 Sherry Lane? They went there yesterday to do a checkup with CPS for a postpartum mom. Today, 19-year-old female having suicidal thoughts took 5 extra strength Tylenol yesterday.
1: Copy. 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
2: Did the caller give her her son's name?
1: She gave me the name of Britton Hansen.
2: Is Britton a 16-year-old?

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1: Go for it.

0: Billy Joe. Cap. Little Billy Joe, 4824.
1: 24.
0: What's your ETA?
1: 15 minutes.
0: Receive, I'm going to need 5-4 for a call in the village. When he's done, I'll have him head your way. You're going to end up being primary on this car destruction call in the yard.
1: Copy.
0: Little Billy to 5-4, can you respond to the library for an unconscious male? He's breathing, possibly under the influence, through the computer chair, frightening the people in the library.
1: Who's

52 Little Valley Summit DMS, stay lost, unconscious, call at the Little Valley Library. 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

0: Pun.
1: I just dispatched a deer in the gains of eastbound Town of Allegheny, just past the 24 on-ramp. Can you notify DOT, please?
0: Christian.

0: 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Clear only in city court for males on board and route back to the jail.
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1: Affirmative.
0: 10-4.
2: The mother made contact prior to my arrival. We did get mom on the phone just to verify everything was okay. I will be cleared.

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0: 86 West, town of Carrollton, just before the exit. Unknown license plate, going to be a black Ford Leaf Expedition, tinted out. Back window has the word outlaw on the back.
1: No.
0: Oh, nice. Should be fine.
1: Great.
2: Play it for a little bit.
1: Fun?
2: Bell's responsive. Not unconscious. It says he's been sleeping for probably about an hour. Been here since 9 o'clock. We need to check the system for Julian Miller.
1: Stay stamina.

0: 9-0 over.
1: Fine.
0: Bank is dropped off. I'm going to be headed to Sherry Lane.
1: Okay.

0: 9-0, same traffic.
1: Received. We're finding nothing in the system.
0: A102, Live Valley, I'm secure. It's going to be New York, Reg, Lincoln, Henry, Young, 5521, LHY 5521.
1: Thank you.

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1: Q4 copies, we're about 3 minutes out.
0: Received, perfect.
1: What about?
0: Go ahead.
1: What about status on UMS?
0: Sonica 889's en route.
1: Girls at the same status, still in the chair. I just don't want to move them over since she rolls out for his wallet.
0: Copy that. They've been under about 9 minutes.
1: Where is he?
0: Do you have a client ID or anything I can add?
1: Nope, I just need assistance getting his wallet, lifting him up.
0: Received, do you want me to get another unit from the office?
1: Maybe you think they'll be faster.
0: Little village at 2198.
2: What?
0: I need to have you turn around and respond to Little Valley Library and assist 5-4. It's not emergent, but if you could be EMS, please.

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0: 931630.
1: 1630.
0: Would you go to the gathering 1115 West State Street? The owner of that business states that there are three individuals on a cement pad near the bushes on her property, and she would like them to leave.

0: Great.
1: Could you confirm the numerics on that again?
0: West State.
1: 10-4, thank you.

0: Yes.
1: Columbia Ballot says he lives on First Street, apartment C5, Little Valley.
0: This is Mel Speed. He's currently living on Wild Avenue in Salamanca, 476.
1: Where he lives, it's coming in too low.
0: 476 Wildwood Avenue.
1: Editing.

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2: I'll be out, 109 Jefferson, follow up.
0: 10-4.

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0: 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We'll be clear.
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1: Received as well.
2: Seven, Little Valley, you can show me out at 3-1.
1: Received 1-50.
0: Mind you, Little Valley, clear share lane.

0: 3. I'll be clear. I'll have a report on file.
1: Time for.
0: I have a juvenile on board from Jefferson to the station. Mileage is 152-911. 152-911.

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1: Go ahead.
0: 889 is en route to UPMC Chautauqua. All female crew, one male patient.
1: Racist.

He's going to have that mail. I'm going to have some of his property on board, along with some other possible evidence.

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I'll have one male on board en route to the jail. 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
1: 10-4-1203.

73 to Little Valley. 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
1: Alright.
0: I just put a narrative in the call that you're on. If you could notify 4840, CPS wants a call regarding this incident.
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0: 493. 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
1: Five four, you have someone here to see you.
0: 10-4, I'm by Tim Warren D.C., I'll be there in a minute.
1: 10-4.

0: Whaley, 4824. I just got a hold of BKG Truck Repair out of Great Valley. They're a little bit closer. They have one driver that's going to be coming over to check the scene first and see if it's something that they can handle, and then they'll let us know if they can or not.
1: For Little Valley, I copy. The homeowner is also in contact with his business who owns and operates a crane as well. We'll notify PKG if we need their assistance further.
0: Received.

0: I want.
1: Four, I want.
0: 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Both remaining units are still on scene canvassing.

0: 0-8-4-5-1.
1: 451.
0: Show is clear from the scene. You also want documented there. We attempted to speak with the individual at Andrea's Hair next door with negative contact. We're going to be out at 65 River. Attempting to speak with the homeowner there about their Ring doorbell camera.
1: Say 12-13.

0: Joe is clear. Negative contact to that residence as well.
1: Call 17.
0: Juan, we'll be coming 10-5. We have physical evidence to secure.
1: Call 17.

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1: 2177, Little Valley, I'm gonna be at the office still on that complaint.
0: Copy.
2: 3839, Counts.
0: I need you to respond to 10058 Leon Road. Caller's husband's having some mental health issues. He apparently is intoxicated and left. He's gonna be on his way home. She's worried for the safety of weapons.
2: Where is it?
0: 39, do you have another Collins officer available to help you?
2: Affirmative, I'm out of 36 right now.
0: 36, you all at 36 then.

0: 98316.
1: 1 second.
0: 1-6, we have a report that there's a female driving a red Nissan. She's leaving the 15th Street, Martha, correction, 15th Street Project. She's in front of building 303. She appears to be intoxicated.
1: 1-6.

0: contract signing over there.
1: What's the license plate?
2: Yeah.

0: 16983. Can I have that plate number?
1: I was told it's a red Nissan Sentra. There's no plate.
0: Received. I believe I'm out on that vehicle, Wes Sullivan, and correction, Lawrence and First, New York King, Victor Lincoln, 1140.

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1: Yeah, that follow-up, East Fall Road.
0: 10-4.

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1: 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Negative for intox. She is interested in coming to the station and talking to a supervisor. I'll be clear.
0: 10-4.

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0: That'll be clear last.
1: 10-4.

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0: 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If you're outside the Sally Port, there's another vehicle on there right now.
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1: Great, Steve, you want a recall?
0: No, stand by for now.
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0: Could you reattach me to that larceny complaint? Crosby's and Randolph's, my cell phone, 3814, it'll be checking area for that mail.
1: Steve.
2: The front door to that building was open. I'll have a report on file. You can show me clear.
1: 10-4.

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0: Four zero, Charlie.

to 2190-440, service sign doing a mastic, 12210 Church Street. 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She states her boyfriend locked her out because another male had texted her. She also states the male does have a legal handgun to carry. States it's a revolver. Receive.

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2: Repeating the chase. Smoke investigation, Brown Road near Junction Road. Traffic is clear at 1338.
0: Unable to locate that female. You can show me clear.

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0: comes back to a Derek Levinsky, East Amherst, New York. Going to be a 2012 two-door sedan blue.
1: Myself in 2144, I'll be out at 4572 Brown Road on Holland.
0: Yes, sir.

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0: You can show me clear from my en route back to Cat Little Billy School.
1: This is 14.

7th here in a little valley. I'm in Great Valley. What do you got? Caller states that there's a gray SUV with 2 to 3 kayaks on the top. He just went over the railroad track, past Dollar General, heading into Ellicottville. He's passing cars, driving erratically. 36. 7232 Little Valley. I'm out of position, but I will head that way. 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

0: 32 Little Valley. 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
0: Clear court, two males on board, they're out for the jail.

2-3. Respond 623 Main Street to the LSO Center. MVA property damage. Male's vehicle was still pinned up against the car and on the curb.

0: 2190-4840. Can you respond back to the domestic at 1221016? Caller states Brittany just returned and kicked the door in, yelling in the background. Four zero copy.
1: 4-2 Valley will be responding as well. You can clear our last.

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1: Mercy 29, Allegheny 22.
0: Two in inbound, about 3 minutes, is landing zone secure?
1: Yes, sir, landing zone is secure, open field.
0: Roger that, see you shortly.
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4: Two 19 at the Salt Barns with a diplomat play. David Tom George 2528 DTD 2528. I believe it's the same vehicle with the kayaks on the roof. It is a blue Subaru I saw down in Ellicottville, and it was aggressively tailgating us now up here in Ashford.
3: Hurry, see you, copy that. Thank you.

0: Had a fraud call up in Ashford. The caller's now home, Route 219. If you could assist, please.
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0: This 7-3 and 4-8-2-4, just got a call in of a Ford Escape driving all over the roadway, out heading eastbound.
2: Two four.
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0: Kelly, what was for the street?
1: Red.
0: Just passed one by the rest area. Howdy.
1: Q4, did you copy? 7-3, copy. I'm probably going to be out of position. I'm just coming through the village.

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0: Yeah, I'm recording.
2: Really, 2173.
3: Go ahead.
2: And caller stated you passed them on 417. They're headed toward the village of Allegheny.
3: Are they just coming off the off ramp?
2: They're already on 417, headed toward the village.
3: Wait, there's one in front of me.
2: Plate number was George Nora Edward 2351, GNE 2351.
3: Briefing.

0: 7 through to Little Valley. I'll be behind that vehicle looking for violations.
1: Receive.
0: 1 I passed them, it looked like 2 older females.
2: 5-4 said it was 2 females, that's correct.
1: .4824 to 2173 direct. Where is your location right now?
0: We're right in front of 7-Eleven.

0: Okay.
1: Three eight, 39 Golanda.
0: 2177. 39, sir, responding to South Dayton Super Duper. Car states a large group of people just came in the store and stole a bunch of items.
1: Three nine, received.
2: 2177, copy.

0: 73 to Little Valley. I'll be out with that vehicle. We'll be right in front of St. Bonaventure. Copies.
1: 2-4, I'll be out with her.
0: Pursuit copy 2-4.

35 to District 1 Rope Team. I requested on standby at the Gowanda Fire Hall for dog and people over the cliff at Chestnut Ridge. Repeating, District 1 Rope Team being requested on standby at the Gowanda Fire Hall for possible response to Chestnut Ridge. 3 and 5 clear, 1457.

0: 4-2 a little bit.
1: 4-8, 4-2.
0: 4-0 will have one in custody.
1: One in custody, 1458.

0: 3839 Little Valley. Do we have any description of the suspects, or if they fly on water in a vehicle?
1: Negative, the manager just called in. I guess they're remodeling and no one's supposed to even be there.
0: Sure.

0: Chief 2.
1: I'm clear that special assignment. 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

0: Sabrina.
1: This is going to be my error. They're not remodeling Super Duper. They're remodeling the Dollar General. Owner thinks it's the possible workers remodeling Dollar General that came into his store and took items, possibly.
0: Great.
2: Little Valley, out of scale.
1: Copy that, it's a drill. Three to Little Valley. You can show both units clear. They're going to be 10-4. The female did say there was an incident on 86. There was a vehicle in her blind spot when she tried moving over, so she swerved back into her lane. Copy that, 7-3, thank you.

0: Do you make sure we have a location of my home?
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0: guys who want to chief to? And they'd like you to the scene of the Eternal Flame.
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0: 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Harry 5, District 1, Rope Team, I'll be requested to the scene of the Eternal Flame at Chestnut Ridge. 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
0: You show Chief 2, number 7 being a road trailer going cold response to Chestnut Ridge. What's manpower?
1: 3C1515. 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
0: I already notified MERS on countywide already of fire swaps.
1: Cap, you do a ton of fire as well.

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1: Be good with Seneca Fire.
0: Yeah, Seneca Fire is responding as well from the fault to Chestnut Ridge.
1: Received.

2177, hold on. You can show me clear the Super Duper, I can head over to the Dollar General and speak with those individuals. Where is she?

0: 4840 to Little Valley, any mileage when you're ready?
1: Ready.
0: It's going to be 88857, 88857, I'll be out of barracks.
1: Copy.

0: 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Hey, a stroke call, 38 New Street. 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Altered mental status, blurred speech, onset a few days ago. Okay, so clear, 15-19.
1: Okay,
0: I'll advise you on Mercy Place status.

0: 我回来。
1: 那你？Planning Uber country again?
0: I'll be on the horn himself.
1: Copy. Copy.Just getting ready to call you. 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
2: Major, thanks.

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He's got a partial plate. Respond on the phone. 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
1: If you could help me, 0, I'd appreciate it.
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0: Well, my partner said they're going south to McKinstry. Zero and 41, callers telling my partner the male took off in a black pickup truck. He almost ran over the caller, states he does not know his name, he's wearing an orange shirt.
1: Copy. 41, Doc.

0: go ahead.
1: Show me in service, all points towards the industry. Go ahead, Commander. Five Sonic 8 has been moved to be on
0: scene
1: about 30 seconds. Is OGH
2: still on the way? Yeah, it's from here.
1: Crazy, thanks. Did this larceny just happen, or is the caller assuming that this is his trailer?
0: My partner's asking him that now. Looks like he's still chasing them.
1: Coming through Trenchville Village right now.
0: Thank you.

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1: 4 over 90.
0: I'm copying the standard. Was it ever reported?

0: to Allegheny Palace, seizure call, Allegheny Beverage Redemption Center. 34-year-old female, seizing, is breathing. Repeating Allegheny Palace, seizure call, Allegheny Beverage, chase is clear, 1526.
1: Nine zero copies.

0: Wait for one a little bit. We determine if there's an open vehicle. Larceny complaint already made.
1: That's affirmative. He stated he reported this back on July 2nd or 3rd.
0: 41 copy.

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She first spotted in the hall 15-3-1.

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1: I believe my partner's still trying to find them.
0: Copy.

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1: Journey Brothers Gravel, the office maintenance, main entrance area. Caller states that he has about 8 kids on the property. He's asked them to leave. They're not leaving.
0: We should be good to read now to call.
1: I think it's 1533.

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He wants them gone.

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1: Yes, it's not
0: that. I copy it, right?

0: So the other way out of there would be behind Applebee's on Gargoyle.
1: Other units, Bill wants the patrol to meet him at the office front entrance area now.

0: 200.
1: You show me back in the county, just in reference to that trespass complaint, the entrance on the Applebee side is locked and covered with a lot of barbed wire. It's probably not a look the way they're going to leave.
0: Hurry, see, if you didn't get ages, then my partner's on another 911 call. Please don't two patrols, freedom, structure fire.
2: 9-0's in the area of this larceny.

0: What about an 8-1 if the troopers took the first incident? Do you want to clear and go to this?
1: That's perfect, I can.
0: That's 9-0, can go home.
1: Yeah. One juvenile on board, route to Urgent Care in the land, 30 miles when you're ready. Repeating 37840.
0: What's your destination?
1: Urgent Care in the land.
0: Crazy.
1: Square 159 is out of service.
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1: Nation Chief.
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0: 9 to Aurora. Just for your information, I'm on the high point of the ship, please. I can see black smoke.
1: Piper, you're stoned.
0: Need me to point that way till 81 gets it?
1: Your discretion, you pick. Yeah, I've got no response from them yet. Send whatever you have.
0: Here, quick. RKG, Farmer's out here. Yeah, I can start pointing that way.
1: Copy that.

0: that, but was it our file?
1: Yes.
0: Reese, I'm gonna stand by him a little ways off.
1: Copy. Yeah, but Delta's been staying by the third hall for now until we get on scene. And also, we'll switch this over to Ops 2.
2: I'll receive.

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0: 85 will allow you. Myself and 7368 are going to be behind marshals walking over the dike to the quarry. So this is a large property. Did the caller state if it's the quarry on the east side or the west side of Gargoyle?
1: He didn't say. He just said he wanted an officer to meet him at the office, front entrance first. Is someone going to do that?
0: Got it.
1: 2-3, were you going to do that?
2: 2-3, I'm 0-2 out. I could do that. I'll meet him at the front office.
1: Receive, I didn't get ages on this, so I don't know how old these kids are.
0: Street.

0: Chris Deck, you on a fraud complaint. We didn't have any officers available this afternoon for this.
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0: Raise it.
1: 2198, Little Valley, Little Valley, Urgent Care, ending 37841, 37841.
2: Fight a little bit. Myself and 6-8 have those juveniles on the dike.
0: Appreciate it.

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1: 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Structure on the ground, 1543.

0: that Fallon were acknowledging the mutual aid that Farmers will.
1: Receive Yorkshire Base. Rita 2185, which part of the quarry are they at?

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1: Copy that.
0: Stand by, show farmer to 1-4-5 en route.
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1: Go ahead, Deputy 2, Farmersville Chief.
0: Bearing down, it's on the ground. We do have grass fires starting on the opposite side of the road. And we do have electric lines that are compromised.

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1: Roger, copies.
2: This bird is on the ground. 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
0: Richie, power is over, Chief. Did you copy that?
1: I'm almost on low location.

0: 983.
1: We're clear. Let's recheck extensively. GOA. Four 0 9 3, same traffic. Deputy 2, go ahead.
2: A male just called saying that a female left a small green backpack there, may contain insulin and other diabetic meds. He's going to leave it on the front porch.

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1: I receive. 3 and 5, all units responding to Sandbank Road, switch to Ops 2.

0: The barn has collapsed and is now spreading across the street in the field. Everything is still fully involved.
1: Copy.
2: Hey, go ahead.
3: Well, you got fire police going to shut down Sand Bank at 98.
4: Go ahead.
5: Yeah, they just stated that there was a small grass fire across the street. You'll have to handle that.
4: Send for it.
0: Richard Wong, go ahead. 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

0: 5, Franklinville Linden Trans Am, ALS Priority, chest pain, 1944 Linden Road, 34-year-old female, chest pain, difficulty breathing, no prior cardiac history. 3 on 5, Franklinville Linden Trans Am, ALS Priority, ALS chest pain, 1944 Linden Road, 3 on 5 is clear, 1552.
1: Allegheny 8, Little Valley. Little Valley, Allegheny 8 is going to be 2-5, only in general, non-emergent.
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1: 90. Just to advise you, it did start off as a control burn spread.
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2: Gesture 2, approaching, where would you like us?

0: 42, I have a welfare check, 9729 Main Street, apartment 2 in Machias.
1: Out to the office of the property for that last complaint. Can you get the details on that?
0: Received. Callers from Adult Protective Services, Kent County. She states that the family in Erie County is requesting a welfare check on a 43-year-old male, Gary Serafina. Family's worried for his wellness, has an alcohol issue. It states that he may have left a treatment facility in Erie County not long ago. He's not answering phone calls.
1: 42 copies. You can stack it.
0: Copy.
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2: 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Can you just put on the narrative when you get a chance?

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0: Me agreed a little early. 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
1: Sure, she's in 3-2.
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Did you check the area somewhere behind the pines? 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

0: Inquiry 23 to Olean PD, higher frequency. I believe this is going to be on the dike. We just kicked a bunch of kids off of Giardini Bros. Construction. That mail's more than likely going to be on the dike.
1: You have to speak your copy.
0: Where's Richard?
2: Richard, 5,000.

0: 4842. You can clear last. 40 is going to stay on for processing. We'll be en route to the welfare check. Go ahead, 90.
1: Spoke with Sean Granger. I believe it was going to be him. He was 10-4.
2: He was down. They came from the next pole up to the barn. I don't believe they're hot. If you just want to try them too.
0: The callers are going to be on their way.

Portland, buddy. I'll be out of service. 3-6-4-6-2-6-2. 4-8-4-2 to Little Valley.

0: 2190. Are you, these are going to be electric lines? You want National Grid or what?
1: Yeah, you can give National Grid a call, too.
0: Where is it? Where is he, 6-3?

0: Okay. 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If there's a darker colored sedan heading east on Clinton with a gas hose still connected. Do we have any reports of that?
1: Appreciate it.

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0: aún. 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
1: Copy.

0: 3-1-4-3-1. 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I'll be heading over to Emerald Hills.
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0: 9332. P2, can you head to the area of Kentucky Fried Chicken? For an MBA versus a bicycle, caller states the bicyclist is 10-4, they need to make a report.
1: Tomo.
0: 9357. To respond, down by Enterprise in that lot, MBA property damage, white truck, and an SUV.
2: Steve.

0: 3 is that going to be on West State or in the parking lot?
1: It happened on West State, but they pulled into the parking lot of Enterprise.

0: 3293. 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
1: Go ahead.
0: Point Oricon 1580, BNC 1580 New York.
1: Ten four. Is somebody else with you?
2: 4-0 is.
1: 4.
0: I'll do when you're ready.
1: Go ahead.
0: We are 433-542-059. 433-542-059, New York.
1: Ten four, 433-542-059.
0: Ten four.
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1: Hey, Charger, low line. Show me out 86 westbound, about a quarter mile west of exit 25 with a male riding his bicycle on the shoulder.
2: 18.

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0: Copy.

0: Henry.
1: We're clear on the report on file. 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He's gonna be getting a courtesy ride.

0: 21. 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
1: 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I believe that's going to be a commercial plate. 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
0: Got it,

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2: 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Clear as you do. Status only, please.
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1: 93.
2: 4 clear. That mail's been dropped off. Bike's been dropped off, correction.
1: Down 4.

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1: Okay, 10-4.

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He said he'll call back if he needs more assistance.

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1: Would you be able to call the father back for that missing juvenile, see if you can get some more information?

0: Glenn?
1: Would you be able to call the father back for that missing juvenile, see if you can get some more information?
0: Be advised, he did call back, saying he was wearing a red shirt, had a book bag, and a black metal drinking bottle.
1: Where is it?
0: Do you want to do an EJ-10-5 for a complaint?
1: Double.

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2: 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I'll be out of service, okay?
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1: Five seven. You still need to serve that subpoena upon Greg Pellet. I believe it's still in the break room. I haven't received an email that he has been served yet. Choppy, do you want us to stop out with him and seek a check or let it go? I believe the court date's already passed.

0: A1 a little bit. 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
1: Where's that? 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

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We will be clear. 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

0: 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Off air. 16:54.
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0: 16:54.

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1: Dad called back. He believes he has eyes on that juvenile playground between East State and Rochester.

Verify Guana EMS, ALS sick call, 100 Miller Street, Guana Nursing Home, North Shore, room number 318, window. 79-year-old female, altered mental status. 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
1: One juvenile male on board, route back to Elm Street Park, starting mileage 14358, repeating 14358.

0: 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It'll be parked out front for a silver Toyota Highlander that was damaged, dented, and scraped up. Unknown who did it.
1: Thank you.

0: 据往常见，那次发的要比再说的。
1: I have a juvenile male on board. We are clear from urgent care en route to Eastbury. 30 miles, 74456. 74456.

0: Copy. Just turned down to West State, heading west. Three, two, three, five, just be advised, I'm not in the area, I'm just stuck in the flow of traffic.
1: 3-2-1, just grab him, we can hold him for 1-2 and then go on to our call. About a 3-D, confirm, sound off court board and dispatch that warrant, please.
0: Who's it for?
1: Kentrell Jackson. First name starts with K, King.
0: Stand by. 3-5, if you get him, I will return to 9-3.
1: 10-4. 3-2, you can go this way.
0: I saw him duck down over here. Those two parties went to three faces.

0: either you or Tutu is available, Ken Phil-Jackson, a North Union, bicycles with Dana Margera and Kelly Holcroft. I believe he's got an active file. Salt second, I think, out of Chatham County.
1: Yeah, last time we left, he wasn't from there. We'll try to get to that area.
0: Copy's bad there. Design, heading southerly. He's got a do-rag on and a gray shirt.

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1: 57.
0: Find the Rockies on West State. There's some kind of dispute over payment. The dining room. 77-year-old male, CPR in progress. 295 clear, 1752.
1: Seven Eleven State Street. I'm gonna get a hold of them.

0: Hey, he was playing with them.
1: That's what Marine 2 said was fight.
0: Copy.
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2: Can you verify if OPD is involved in a fight right now? I'm overhearing transmissions. See if we can get a location.
3: I believe there might be something going out to 7-Eleven on State Street.
2: Hey, 200, I'm going to reroute to that if you just put that call back in the hopper.
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0: 200, hold on. 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Sounds like OPD has that now in custody. I'm gonna be around anyways, I'm right around the corner. There is it.
1: Little Valley.
0: 240.
1: I'll be out at Freedom Town Core any mileage when you're ready.
0: Go ahead with it.
1: 888-67-888-67.
0: 72 is the pocket.

0: Just kidding, guys.
1: Go ahead.
0: All equipment and personnel are back in quarters off there.
1: That's your seat. Travis Mail on board. You leaving now? They're back to the station. Gonna have additional charges on them.
2: One, two is clear, internal.
1: And four. Hey, three. Clear, returning.
3: And four.

0: 9-3.
1: I am clear from 7-11. I'll be en route to Rafi's.
0: Time 4.
1: 3-5-9-3.

This station gave you 395 on the air with the 6 p.m. pager test for District 2 and Deputy 2. Currently showing Franklinville 6 and then Chias 5 as units that are out of service. 395 is clear, 1801. I got it. There is 2-6. Correction 2-4. Correction 2-4.

0: 7451, you can show me clear from that. There's going to be another supporting deposition on file.
1: Breathing.
0: You're showing me a difference.
1: Stand by 27, 451, 27 is clear. Did you need her?
2: Stand by, I'll give her a phone call.
0: 27, copy.

0: This is going to be a civil dispute between an employee and employer. No parties left. We're 10-4 here, I'm clear. Do you have anything pending?
1: 10-4, that's negative.
0: Yeah, I'll be returning.

0: 7451. Happy 20 hours, all are off here.
1: Thank you, guys.

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0: I'm going to show myself in Perrysburg, Florida, Dayton Fire Hall for public relations.
1: Richard.

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0: That's
1: a firm.
0: Greasy.
2: 21451. Should we clear from that address? No, to another address on Washington for a follow-up.

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1: Voice on.

0: angry. I have that mail on board, and not OGH. Can you just call over there and advise them I'm in route, please?
1: F4.
2: Like, you put me out, or in route to OGH, assisting OPD for the mail.
0: Appreciate it.

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1: 5-7.
0: I just received a call to call the Mount Harvest Park. 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There is to be a time to watch connecting strange children in the area.
1: Refuse.

0: 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What was my time of accident?
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1: Do you have a third crew on? We got another call for your department.
0: 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And we'll see if we can get anybody to come in.

0: 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Being Grand 5, Wanda, BLS Priority Fall, 25 Memorial Drive, Grand 5, clear 1838.
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0: I'm right here in town. Yeah, I'm going to swing over there. About 1 minute away.
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0: 819.
1: Top end, log one to chief, going to the scene. 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

0: 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Correction 23.
1: 2-4, City will win.
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3: Little Valley, 2185, 4823, respond over to Walmart near the bike rack. There's two individuals arguing.
4: 7368, Little Valley, I'm near Home Depot.
2: Okay.

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1: A19, go ahead.
0: Do you have a male or female on board?
1: We have a male on board.
0: Wait, did you switch calls with 818 when you got there?
1: Yes, we did.

0: 619, so your destination is going to be South Buffalo Mercy or Bertrand Chaffee?
1: We're going to Bertrand Chaffee with the mail that would keep you out of progress.

0: 368, 4824. The subjects that are, that were arguing over the stolen bike are now walking over towards Home Depot. 2-4. On the area.
1: 7368 earlier. You got a description?
0: Negative, just three kids, and one should be pushing a bike.
1: Copy.
2: Chief, I believe I got him behind Walmart.

0: Tamam. On the clear Washington Street, I'll be headed over to Front Ave, 43 Front Avenue.
1: I do want to be advised, I just spoke with the person there. They are not there. They're at the hospital this time, just as a precautionary measure.
0: Bruce, I'll give her a phone call then.

Echo One to Chief. Three of Echo One to Chief.

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1: Copy. 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
0: Yeah, Brett Logan. 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

0: 93.
1: I spoke with that male again. 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You can show me clear for now. Do you have anything pending?
0: 10-4. The only thing I have is 15-year-old did not return home at a curfew at 7 o'clock to 18 South 5th. It's going to be Alexia Jordan.

0: Goodbye, Salamanca, ALS priority, abdominal pain, 427 Center Street for an 80-year-old male, abdominal pain with altered mal status. 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
1: 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They were not happy with the conclusion.
0: Received.

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1: Right.
0: I'm gonna have that mail on board, route back to the station, clear OGH.
1: Time for

0: Tower. Here's your query. You can show me clear.
1: Where is he? Two three two eight Linden Road for a 69-year-old female, difficulty breathing with abdominal pain, COPD history, no relief from the inhaler. Being 3 and 5, practical only in 10, ALS priority, difficulty breathing, 2328 Linden Road, 3 and 5 is clear,
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0: myself and 884 clear of Spain. 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
0: Anytime.
2: Thomas 8, ground 2, Jamestown.
1: Yeah, it's received in 1920.

0: Andrew Lula, Mark 1 Mail Coast Team.
1: 1 Mail Coast Team, 1920. I'll back with that mail.
2: Yeah, I'm 4.
1: 3593.
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the 983. We're going to be clear from that location. We'll be en route to the 100 block on North 2nd. That was this female's apparent last location. Can you just let the officers know below for Alexia Jordan? Three, five copies.

0: Stand by, Franklinville, ALS priority, difficulty breathing, 2328 Linden Road, 59-year-old female, difficulty breathing, abdominal pain, COPD history, don't reef with inhaler. Repeating, 395, Franklinville, ALS priority, difficulty breathing, 2328 Linden Road, 395 is clear, 1926, second tone.
1: Nine three little values.

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Is there a spot that Batavia wants to meet at? Call back. I'm waiting on a call back. Copy. I got him on board right now. 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
0: 10-4, we're 20 minutes out. 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
1: Copy, Rosas.

Franklinville, ALS priority, difficulty breathing, 2328 London Road, 69-year-old female, difficulty breathing, abdominal pain, no relief from her inhaler, repeating 3 on 5, Matthias, mutual aid with Franklinville, ALS priority, difficulty breathing, 2328 London Road, 3 on 5 is clear, 1930.

Zone 3 patrols Main Street, Randolph, Peaches, and Cream. 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

or say that a residence a couple doors down has a couple large dogs that are loose and then came after the caller, like file report.

0: 93. That is great.
1: Can you just note that I checked all 100 blocks North 2nd, Lincoln Park, and Warbest Park, negative for that female? I'll be returning.
0: What?

0: 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I'm going to try it.
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0: Received 81068. Just responded up to 5119 Fultz Road. Caller complaining that Mr. Nason's rooster is on their property. She wants it removed.

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0: 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We'll have one male in our custody, transport into SB Batavia, starting mileage 101170. 101170.
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0: You can show me clear. I spoke with Melinda. She's with Gear Blade. She's not going to be calling any further unless she truly needs it.

Grand 5 Yorkshire, fire alarm activation, 11976 Route 16, showing Zone 3 smoke alarm. Repeating Grand 5 Yorkshire, fire alarm activation, 11976 Route 16. Grand 5 is clear, 1958.

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0: Myself and 570-218 South 4th Street. Called in regards to the domestic incident complaint I had at the hospital earlier.
2: 3-2-5-12.